0: 1-8 Hoffman, Cluster 22nd in Alvarado for a code 3 bleed on Avery.
1: That fell over onto a car. Yeah, truck 6, respond. Let's see if we cut some of this off and get it out of the way.
2: Message, 16 around. 16, message, please.

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1: Copy.
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0: surgery and just six. He had PG&E respond. This is actually on the weatherhead wire, and it's going to need the city arborist to come out and take a look at things and cut this from way up high.
1: Heard it. Confirming. So PG&E for the weatherhead and the arborist as well?
0: This place, we're going to need to turn the power off this line when they cut this tree.
1: Copy. One 13, that's just

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1: 114, 18, safe.
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0: Freshmike 552, location is 10 Bonita, Crescent Polk in the dead end, code 2 Psych, A2.
1: Message received.

0: up her picture sent to them on 311. They're going to take pictures and then send to the city arborist. They can only request the arborist once they have somebody on scene to give them the severity.
1: Copy. You can relay the message. It's right on the weather has wire, so in the middle of the street.
0: Hey, for my kids.
2: King 114, one thing.
0: Message.
2: Actually, I'm in there, too, if you trust the airlines.
3: I'm going to take care of
4: last. You're on with you, Mr. We just arrived. You can show us our hospital.
0: Message.

0: 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Levin Clay's perfect, thank you.
1: Okay.
0: Special call 550, location Castro 17, for the code 1 psych, street crisis 5 on scene, spawn control 3.

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1: 563, copy. Hold and post, please.
0: Hold and post, copy. Have a great check.
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0: Guys, UC, BD's calling back. They're trying to find the patient. They're unable to locate so far.
1: Copy. We'll try to rendezvous with them, see if we can help.
0: Chris, how are you?

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0: 240 Jericho is a small extinguished fire. 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
2: Control 1, medics 563, could you please have the RC buzzer stand or come down?

0: called in by Kaiser. They're not on scene. They're calling for the patient.
1: Yeah, that would be great, but we'll try to get in.
0: Sure thing. It looks like the patient's Alfredo Denise. We'll see if I can do a call back. They just provided the phone number.
1: Okay, thank you.
0: Actually, they just provided information. You can dial 302 on the call box to get inside the building, 302.
1: Copy, we'll try it now. Thank you.

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0: 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I'll probably host if I pick up the mic. Sorry about that.
1: Copy. Did you have traffic?
0: No. We, no.
1: Copy.

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We're still stuck outside the actual apartment. Tracy.

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0: King 113 Kaiser South is on total. General's also on total, as well as UT Parnassus. Other hospitals are open.
1: Message received. Code 2, Kaiser Gary.
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0: Paige Downsing and Arbenis as well. That'll handle.
1: And Janine, copy. Yeah, thank you. Thank you. AR?

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1: 6 Flag 111 for Medic 555.
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0: 86.
1: 586, we do have two patients, but one is refusing treatment, so we're good with one medic for now.
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5364. Location is 437 at Delbrook, Costa Panorama in Palo Alto. It's an engine 20 truck 12 Italian 8. Patrol 2, your attack is 8. It was reconfigured as a box. We'll continue with further dispatch.

Roving Panorama. Fox 5364, location 437, Delbrook, Casa Panorama in Palo Alto. Additionally, the 224 and 1039 truck 6 Battalion 6 Division 2 Rescue Squad 2 and Medic 574. Control 2, the TAC is 8, reported at the kitchen. Fire in the kitchen, repeating box 5364, location is 437, Delbrook, Casa Panorama in Palo Alto. Additionally, the 224 and 1039 truck 6 Battalion 6 Division

0: 2 Rescue Squad 2 Medic 574. Control 2 attack is a reported as fire in the kitchen. Five will five copy. Or would you like to help out?
1: Yeah, I need a box on Del Brooklyn.

0: Unit dispatch, engine 51, medic 580, location is the house of air travel in the Presidio, 926 Mason, between Christie Field and Dead End. The high velocity fall, control 2, code 3.
1: 8320 on scene, we have a 2-story type 5 with light smoke showing from the alpha side.
2: 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And Battalion 6, actually, you will be on this run. Battalion 5, you're not due yet.
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0: was the incident in the 225 Taylor.
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1: Copy.

0: 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Battalion 5 is in command.
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1: We're up and on the board of the BLS unit, your rig number A14620, coming out the dog patchwork in Yelp Belt.
0: Open Franklin.
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0: Retired Fire Boat 3, Engine 1, Truck 1, Battalion 3, Rescue Squad 1, Medic 559 and RC1, location 767 2nd Street, cross of Townsend and King, for the Code 3 Bay Rescue on A1, TAC 13, described as a boat that's tipped over in the water.
1: If this run on Pine Street, you can put us on that water rescue, shoot it to our MDV, please.
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1: 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They didn't want to give a location, so you could call them on the phone if you want to talk to them.

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1: Thank you.
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0: 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Has been canceled. Puppy?
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2: 556, copy. 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Can you take Mark Castro?
1: Sure, copy that. Thank you.
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0: mission is a little full right now. 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Downtown, copy.
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0: Battalion, Gamma 6. Battalion 3, you can stand down. Battalion 3, you can stand down. Battalion 7 will handle. Stand down.
1: A1, Rescue 1, confirming you're asking us to stand down.
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0: 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I think
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1: Hey, we're logging in 1-1, hoping to go downtown to get a spot for us.
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2: Are you on? 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Can you advise which one?
3: Did anyone at Station 15 generate a call?
2: Let me just double check here.

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0: 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You can cancel the RC.
1: 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RC 1, stand down. RC 1, stand down. Not an arrest.

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1: My current position is Ocean Phelan.
2: What was that posted?
0: Ocean Phelan. Okay, copy that.

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Alright, Zero 7, Fulton Post. 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
1: Hey, is there a second ambulance that was attached to this?
0: Affirm, you have a medic 560. Looks like they should be on scene.
1: Copy. Hey, on the TAC channel, the battalion chief said that all units can be canceled. We're already going on our own. So, per battalion 9, we're going to be canceled.
0: Message received. In post, please.
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1: 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It's room 307B as in Bravo.
2: 307 Bravo. 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Thank you so much for the update.

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1: American here. 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
0: Message received. 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
1: Thank you. 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

0: 536 Mason. 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You can put 41 in service.
1: Copy.

0: 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Correct the location will be at Vista Point on the San Francisco side by the Golden Gate Bridge.
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0: 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Should be on scene, it's in their office.

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0: 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However, they do want you to stage in front of this location, 516 Cole.
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Yeah, we cleared Kearney and Bush, transfer clearing with 515. You can send that last run for truck 13. Sorry, MVT, and we want truck 13, please. Truck 13, Jeff.

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apologizes, sir. We have a call for you at Southern Station 1251 3rd Street across the Mission Rock in China Basin for a psych issue on A1. 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

0: 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Units in and around the 99 Pack Manager.
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0: Papa Zero, we got 10 left to our soft OD.
1: 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Sorry. Okay. Silver Sam.
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0: Control to medic 560, just got the patient over here in delay decon.
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Units responding to OD at 30 Mission. 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
1: 120 through 124 Northridge was an extinguished rubbish fire. Alarm reset, Battalion 10, Tac 10 service, so the incident on their own.
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1: Hey, 3 Battalion 9 is on scene here at 174 Monterey. We got 3-star Type 5 motor residential. Nothing showing on investigation.
2: Time, I was with you.

0: then reset. You should have Battalion 1, TAC 11 in service, other units still on their arm.
1: Message received.
2: Proper status, regressive tense. Status.
3: Three, engine 9.
2: Engine 9.
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0: Battalion 9, Mr. T.
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1: 586, let's see, we have a few in total. It's going to be Kaiser South City, Kaiser in the City, and General.
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0: this location. 2084 Carroll, Custer Phelps and Quint, code 3 and conscious of them, breathing, strong as A3.
1: Crisis 2, can I have you cover 19 and Folsom?
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0: A message received. We'll go ahead and put you on it.
1: Five, six, we just thought we heard you on the radio. Is there anything for us? Yeah, I'm sorry about that.
0: No worries.
1: Yes, there's approximate three distinct locations. We 338 Madrid, Fox Excelsior, Brazil, Hansi City, 783.

0: 530, message received, 530, stand by just one, please. Actually, 530, can I just have you cover Third and Howard?
1: Message received.

0: 515 copies, Ocean 2. Is there any possibility of a spot up in downtown?
1: I'll move you. If I have someone come up after.

0: Isaac Sidebutt.
1: Yeah, we're on scene here with the female reporting party. This is not medical. We do have PG&E on scene as well. I'm not sure what she's requesting. I don't know whether you can get PD out here.
0: I can set up a PD call.
1: Copy that. This is in regards of a utility complaint. Again, no medical in this.
0: No medical, copy.

0: contact clear.
1: Copy.
0: Contact receive.

0: 565 control three.
1: For 565.
0: Yeah, we have PD just requesting, I guess, any further on what exact assistance is needed from them.

0: 565, the RP is stating, this seems to be a neighborly dispute, the RP is stating that the other tenant in her building has locked up the utilities. Neither of them are the landlord, but she says that the person that locked up her utilities does not like her and will not help her. She has PG&E here as well. She called it in as a gas leak, and PG&E checked it out, said from what they can tell, there's no sort of gas leak. Once again, this seems to be a neighborly dispute about utility access.
1: Medic 565, copy. Thank you.

0: Battalion 4, go ahead.
1: A2 Battalion 4, 1533 Franklin, with someone cooking in a community kitchen, set off the alarm, there's no hazard, then reset, put Battalion 4, TAC 14 in service, remaining companies on their own.
0: Copy.

0: Washington Square is a lot of benches and a lot of people. Do we have any further description on where to locate this individual?
1: Negative. We try to ask him for a better location, and he's stating he can't see well, and all he can see is that he's near a bench in the park.
2: In 2215 Embarcadero North, Crestock, and Powell for the lock-in response.

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1: Hi, 7 to God.
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1: Yeah.
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1: Copy that. 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This has nothing to do with medical. PG&E here, I mean, they're here and they're going to wait for PD.
0: 565, copy, I'll show you a war.
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2: A1 for 10-3. 10-3. 10-11 Howard, we're on the smoke detector in unit 409. It's been investigated, system took a reset. 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

0: Unit is 19, Truck 19, Battalion 9. Location is going to be 115, Cam, Unit 102, Crescent 20th in Winston. You're responding for an investigation of flaming or smoking burner. Bomb Control 3, Attack 9.
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0: 506, this has been upgraded code 3 per engine 43.
2: Now I'm going to be on scene. Looking on the notes, says you left. 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
2: Cancel.
0: 2D, copy. 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

0: 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The location is going to be 1000 Sutter, across of Hyde and Larkin. This is for room number 205, the code 3 snake bite, small control 82. We're advising the patient to go outside of the room away from the snake.
1: 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Is that true?
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0: 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Do you want us to continue to cancel or remain on scene? Make patient contact.
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0: Last note on the MDT says cancel medics. Is that correct, or are we still in out?
1: No, it looks like right after they said you can cancel, they requested you to still respond, and the scene's safe.
0: Copy. Still in out.

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3: 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It's not an arrest.
2: 559 copy. 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It's not an arrest. 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

0: 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Can you do a callback, please?
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1: Engine 25, be advised, this has been upgraded to a box. It states that smoke showing the second floor, smoke and ashes. Italian 9, do you want to go ahead and upgrade this? Keep it as is for now.
2: You mean Battalion 10, or is this Battalion 9's building?
1: My apologies. Battalion 10, this was upgraded to a box. Smoke on the second floor.
2: That's negative. 25 Rupert's nothing showing, so I'll advise.
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0: Yeah, 7373 was an accidental pull station activation. The system has been reset. We have a company that's going on their own to show up at Tower 9 Tech Ground Service.
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0: Being clear off last PDT, we're downtown.
2: Number 118, message received. 118, cleared in Howard's time.
0: 118, Congress, thank you.
2: Firm, PD is en route.

0: PD-6 affirm. PD cleared with the GOA. The 909 also advised that they were leaving in a lift and there was no medical attention desired. That's per the PD CAD.
1: Was that an AOR then?
0: Copy.

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2: Unit dispatchers in 15, medic 567 and RC4 location 270 Louisburg, Western Igara and Mount Vernon for an overdose of rather concussion and arrest. Swan 8 to respond to the 3 for an arrest.
3: A location is for rapid SOS, they're showing closer to Cedar and Polk.
0: Copy. We'll check up around here for a little first and then we'll drive over there.
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0: to this Bat JMR 217 location, 275 10th Street, call Unit 41 for Gulf of Howard, follow for code 2, comma, responding 1.
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0: Copy. We're still trying to make our way down there. We were unable to gain access via the elevator. Are you on the side going towards the water or away from the water?
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0: Copy. 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
0: Right. 560 or 530, are you waiting for press as well?
2: 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We're going to go downtown if possible.
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0: 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Negative, this is for medic 562.
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0: I'm sorry about that, Tim, I just won. Third and Howard.
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0: Thank you.

Unit dispatch engine 3, Matic 591, RC1, the location is the Elk Hotel, 670 Eddy, crossing Larkin and Polk for the overdose, just on a control 2.

0: is dispatch medic 507. 507, the location is the Kenny Hotel Shelter, 410 Eddie, crossing Leavenworth and Hyde. Code 26, respond to control 2.
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1: Yeah, 1041 page. All CGI readings are normal. Most likely, yeah, CGI detector malfunctioning. Cancel this. Holy no one right now, Mark.
0: Couple of questions.

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1: 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Police are also en route. 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

0: 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Can you put us out on a walk up at Market in 7th, please? 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
0: We're on scene, we're on scene of a walk-up here at 7th and Market. Somebody flag is down, there's a dumpster fire on Oddfellows Way in 7th.
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1: Oddfellows Way and 7th.
0: Oh, copy. I'll get somebody out there. Stand by.
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1: The building with the help of several volunteers. We're not able to find the patient. He's not in his room. We're going to be UTL.
2: Copy.
0: Okay.

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1: 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Thank you.
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0: trucks on scene.
1: Yeah, is the RP going to come let us in for the notes?
0: Only that they would have to have the roommate open the door, step back.

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Unit dispatch, I'm in a 558 location, Europa Hotel, 310 Columbus, 209, Prospect Grant and Kenneth Rex Ross for code 2 assault, respond on control 1.

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McAllister Unit 312, across Sabrina Larkin for an overdose arrest. 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And 4B16.

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1: Hi, this is here. Good morning. Can I say Mark, please?
2: 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Have a good day.

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0: 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What do you like us?
1: 513, good morning. Emotion feeling, please.
0: Okay, have a good day.
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0: 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ED investigation.
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1: 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I got a call for you. 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

Phoebus Vesmetic 562, locations 930 Post, Unit 19, Cross of Hyde, Meacham to assist Engine 3 on scene for code 2 bleed, Control 2.

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2: 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I'll put you on it, code 2 fall.

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0: 16-556, my apologies. Looks like we do have to put you on it for now unless somebody clears. Three 556 locations 211 13th Street, cross the South NS, and mission for the code 26. Control 3.
1: I'm clear and take it.
0: Yeah, if somebody clears, I got you guys. Otherwise, sorry for now.

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0: Medic 505.
1: Morning, B-16. 505 is coming on board, dual out of 49. Can we take that call for 556? They're coming off the board soon.
2: Yeah, copy that.

0: 6, are we clear for OD?
1: Negative, you're our last medic, but as soon as one of these guys clears, I think we should be good.

0: Good morning, find anyone. Let's head to Pokeballs, please.
1: Got it.
0: At 2556.
2: Copy. Thank you so much. Good night.

0: to Ocean Field, please.
1: 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Have a good shift.
0: Hello.
2: 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We got about 2 minutes left.
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1: Message received.

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Get the dispatcher engine 19 and medic 552, location 1 Thomas More Way, between Brotherhood and Junipero Serra for the fall, not alert, respond on 8-3.

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I have a copy.

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38 3rd Street was called for a carbon monoxide alarm. It's been investigating for the air monitoring with negative results. Responsible parties on site. We're going to have companies going in their own. 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

0: 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Audible, low sounding. 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

0: Medic 555, copy. 555, if you could stay in the mission, please.
1: 555, copy. And have a good morning.
0: Thank you as well.

In at the Fetch Medic 575 location, 24 William Mays Plaza, across the 3rd and 2nd. It's going to be for an eval. Controlling one.

0: Buenos días, C-Med, this is Keen American 115. We're coming available 1-1 here at Bush and Davis.
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0: Good morning. We're looking on 1-1, Bishop of Ace.
1: Margaret Ace, please.
0: Copy that.
2: 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Can you put me off of engine 4 at 44th in Santiago?
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0: 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We're 1-1 Bush Viz. 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

0: 316 MR2 13 Clear Hospital AOR St. Mary's. We're going to go downtown if possible.
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0: A2, can you mark in 115?
1: Okay.
0: At the door here, apartment 414, no one seems to be answering. Can you call back?

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0: 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Did you have traffic?
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0: corner B16, medic 546, following in 1-1 out of 49.
1: Five, four, six. Good morning, Falcon Post. 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

0: 16, K1 15 is clear on the left. 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
0: Yes, King American 115 is in service.
1: 115, I copy that. My apology. I just want to confirm, you did advise it was a UTO for 737 post, is that correct?
0: That's affirmative. Nobody seems to know where that patient's at in the lobby area.
1: Thanks for my copy. Thank you.

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1: We didn't have an alert over the air at the firehouse. 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
0: 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It was Medic 577, currently at Davies Medical Center. Their patient that they transported assaulted them, so they're requesting RC and PD. PD is on the way, and I put you on with Medic 577.
1: P3 copies responding.
0: Affirm, RC3 responding. 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
1: 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Still in the parking lot of Davies Medical Center. 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
1: Yeah, so they basically just requested a welfare check on them because they went AMA from Bernal

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0: 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If you hold engine 3, we'll just take care of, we'll try to take care of both here.
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2: 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We are 1-1, Polk and Vallejo.
1: So, government, that was a 113 or 114, sorry?
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0: Seeing on scene. You're responding to 923 Eddy Street. Be advised, the updated location is apartment 102, repeating 923 Eddy Street, apartment 102.

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1: Third and Howard.
0: 550 Coffee, Third and Howard. Have a good shift. Thank you.
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0: 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This is to a place Medic 510 has responding from a distance control channel 82. Medic 510, you can stand down.
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2: A241. One go. 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
1: Okay, from this army, you can cancel.
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1: 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When you got that information, can you please just update me?
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1: Medic 513, location 5850 Mission Unit A, Cross of Lawrence, Acton, shortness of breath on control 3.

0: love it. Yeah, be advised, the RPs on the subject actually closer to Park Ridge, Burnett and Park Ridge. It is at the, saw the person twice, 20-30 hour last night, and also this morning around 09:35 hours. It is at the location where the 39 line bus usually park at night.
1: Andrew 33.
2: Yeah, the RP come down a little bit.

0: on the scene, 755 O'Farrell, five-story, type 5, nothing showing from the street, under investigation, alarm bell sounding.
1: 575, message received.
2: Go to King 911, this is formal way up, feeding, respond to this.
1: King 911, I did request PD. They are Simon. Let me check to see. We do have a northern unit responding to a location, Polk and Post, for the vehicle accident.

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1: I-76, go ahead.
0: 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PD is on the way. You can stage for PD.
1: Copy. 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
0: A from my copy.
2: You mentioned 3 on scene, 222, level with 5 story, type 5, nothing showing under investigation, waterfalls.
0: Message received. 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

0: Roll 2, Battalion 4, do you have traffic?
1: Yes, Battalion 4, my apologies. Just wanted to advise you, we do have additional activation, first floor hall by the elevator.
0: Alright, yeah, message received.

0: Go ahead.
1: 2-2-2 Leavenworth, just workers on the system. Panels and reset units on their own. Battalion 2, TAC 12 server.
0: Battalion 2, message received.

officers in the field, the assignment office would like all officers to please check AO reports for the mandatory list for tomorrow. Repeating, the assignment office would like all officers to please check AO reports for the mandatory list for tomorrow.

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0: 510.
1: Okay, be advised, if you are currently at battery clock speed, you have to go north on the trails, and you have to hike down. They're actually on the sand, by the water. They are not anywhere on the trails. So, I'm not sure what the, hold on a second.

0: 360 minute 515. We're here at admin out at Pier 80. Can you generate a call for us? No resources needed. We're just going to work at AMA.
1: Copy. Any specific details you want listed in the CAD or just put you on a separate run?
0: 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It's going to be for nausea and vomiting.
1: For vomiting, copy.
0: Please.
1: And then the fire run number is 260-65834.
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1: You need to stand by for me. I need to do, actually, 4530, I need to do the cliff rescue first. Stand by, please. 9510, we're going to update this to, sorry, thank you, Engine 34. 9510, we're going to update this to a cliff rescue. You stay where you are, stand by with additional, dispatcher additional units. A fall to actual cliff rescue. The patient is down on the beach near the water at south end of Marshall Field. Marshall Beach. The location is Battery Cross Street, 1630 Battery Cross Street, crossing Lincoln at dead end. The additional units that will be due will be engine question. Truck 19 for cliff rescue 19. Engine 20, Battalion 5. RC2, control channel A2 and TAC 8. Repeating that, truck 19 for cliff rescue 19. Engine 20, battalion 5. RC2, control channel A2, TAC 8. Medic 510 is already on scene at Battery Crosby. It is north of Battery Crosby, then all the way down to the sand at the southern end of the Marshall Beach. Control channel A2.
3: 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You can cancel Battalion 5 on this. Put me on it. They're still going to be using TAC 7 for the drill.
1: Battalion 7, I copy. Battalion 5, you can cancel. Battalion 7 will be responding.
4: A2, this is Engine 19. We're back in service if you need us.
1: Do you also want...
5: Go.
1: Truck, it's a 4-3 standby. Engine 19, I want to confirm, are you also responding to the cliff rescue?
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1: Copy, I'll put you on with truck 19. 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Engine 19 is responding. And truck 4 control.
3: Engine 19, Battalion 7, can you come up on TAC 8 for this call, please?
1: And truck 4,
6: to the AOR, sign us for that run, send the engine to the MDT, please.
1: Rescue 2, copy, also responding to the cliff rescue. And truck 4, control, do you have traffic, truck 4?
5: Hey, truck 4 is available at Station 14 there. You can put us on that cliff rescue as well.

0: 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We also have additional truck 4 and rescue squad 2 also responding. Control channel 82. And TAC 8. And battalion 5 can cancel, battalion 5 can cancel, battalion 7 is responding. They're on the drill, so they're actually question. They're currently at the near the station. 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
1: Copy, keep 20 on it, please.
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0: 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You can show battalion or TAC 14 and service companies in on their own.
1: Battalion 4 copy, confirming the oven is now placed outside on the sidewalk.
0: Affirmative, it's at the curb. If they can come retrieve it.
1: Battalion 4, message received.

0: Be safe.
1: Battalion 7.
0: Battalion 7, go ahead.
1: Yeah, can you call for a CHP helicopter on this? And also, you can get, if you've got engine 20 responding, you can cancel them. I got engine 50 for engine 51. I got engine 51 coming on up. Put engine 51 on this, please.
0: Okay, copy that.

0: copy? Great. Lieutenant 7, I copy. Rescue watercraft 1 and 2. So that's, is engine 16 also with you?
1: Yeah, be 16
0: and 16. Copy. And which other unit is with you, sir? Hey, rescue boat 2, is that correct?
1: Well, that's rescue boat 1. That's 16's boat.
0: Hey, from battalion...
1: Battalion
0: 7, I copy. Thank you. Unit stand by, please, unless emergency.

0: 평균 타이지만
1: Yeah, is there a person of contact that called this in, or is this the person in distress that called it in?
0: Negative. We have a patient and a bystander who called in. They're both together on the beach. And be advised, engine 20 can cancel. Engine 51 is on scene with battalion 7. You can cancel. You don't need to, you can cancel.

0: That's on 34 and engine 34 on scene with truck 4 and engine 20.
1: So engine 34, you are not on the Cabrillo wrong anymore. Do I need to put a different engine on it?
0: Negative, you do not need an engine on Cabrillo Street, just duty.
1: Copy, just put a rescue 34 on this one, copy that. Italian 7, controlled.
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3: 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Sidu.
2: 555, copy, say, or.

0: 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That PD up here for traffic control?
1: Copy, I will contact the U.S. Park Police. I will contact United Park Services.
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1: Battalion 7.
0: If you could do another call to the feds or folks at the Presidio, if they could get a few more PD up here for traffic control. They've got one PD person here, but he's en route to me on the trails.
1: Message received, I'll call US Park PD.
0: Thank you. Victim has been packaged. He's starting to come up the trails. We'll give you a call once he's up with us secured to the ambulance.

0: please. Well, back to US Parfidi. 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

0: 27, somebody just left.
1: Unit dispatch, engine 33, truck 15, battalion 9, rescue 2, medic 572, and RC4. Location is 280 south, 280 northbound at the San Jose Alamini on ramp. 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
0: B16527, we were released from Lake Merced. Our MDT went down. I don't know if you gave us a post.
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0: 29.
1: Yeah, Battalion 9's on scene. Looks like CHP is releasing traffic. We're coming up on the car now. 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
0: Battalion 9, message received.
2: Unit dispatch, engine 6, medic 546, location 1351 Minna, crossing 14th and 15th. 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
0: 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They woke up. We offered services. 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Can you cancel this incident?
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Unit dispatch, truck 1, location is 120 Ellis, unit 609, crossing Powell and Cyril Magnin. This is for, this PD on scene with forced entry, respond control A1.

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1: 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Yeah, they're en route.
0: Thanks.
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0: 7, Engine 24, Truck 11, Truck 7, Battalion 6, Battalion 10, Division 3, Rescue 2, and Medic 546. Respond on Control A3. Jackis 16 for reports of smoke coming from the roof. Being box 5524, location is 1185 Guerrero. Crossing Elizabeth and 24. Units 2, Engine 11, Engine 7, Engine 24, Truck 11, Truck 7, Battalion 6, Battalion 10, Division 3, Rescue 2, Medic 546. Respond to Control Channel A3, your TAC is 16 for reports of smoke coming from the roof.
1: Five-10, I was flagged down regarding somebody possibly sleeping on the walker. 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

0: times a day, you can cancel. 5 times a day, you can cancel. 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

0: 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Joe 0, is that traffic 510?
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Units doing unit dispatch, truck 15, location is 201 Manor Drive, Crescent Upland and Darien Way for a lift assist, respond control 83.

Oshmatic 558, location 20884 Mission, Unit 310, crossing 16th at 17. 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

0: 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Echo 3, medical alarm activation, response Charlie 1.
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Battalion 9, Battalion 10, Division 3, Rescue 2, MIC 575. Respond on Control 3, TAC 10, reported as fire in the building. Box 6311, location 215 Teddy Avenue between Rutland and Delta, Units 2, Engine 44, Engine 32, Engine 17, Truck 17, Truck 9, Battalion 9, Battalion 10, Division 3, Rescue 2, Medic 575. Respond on Control 3, TAC 10, reported as fire in a building. Battalion 3, cancel. Battalion 3, cancel.

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4: Sorry, you're saying to posting. 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
1: For the captain here at radio, if you wanted to take a look at CAD 1824, 1461 Church for engine 24.
0: Message received. Since I have the other two on this incident, go ahead and put me on that one.
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0: So have you?
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1: Between three and G?
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0: Can you repost 19 to Wilson?
3: Unit dispatch engine 17, medic 576, location 888 minutes, across from Aurelius Walker, Griffith for the stroke, respond on control 3.
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0: Affirm. They're going to call back with the ETA. They were advised for an expedited response.
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4: T-Medic, 115 control.
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0: Unit dispatch, Cliff Rescue 14, Engine 14, Truck 14, Engine 34, Surf Rescue 34, Battalion 7, Rescue 1, Medic 560, RC2, location Isle Rock Beach, 1298 El Camino Del Mar, between 34th Avenue and the dead end for the Cliff Rescue. It's at the Isle Rock Beach Trail, a stray dog down the cliff. Respond on Control 2, Tac 7.

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1: Copy that. Put engine 51 back in service. Go ahead and send the run to our MDT.
0: Copy. Yeah, dispatch engine 43, medic 559, location 4528. Mission crosses Santa Rosa and Harrington for the shortness of breath. Respond on control 3. And engine 51, it's going to be the Mile Rock Beach Trail.
1: 34 responding.
0: Copy.
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3: AC 550, delayed PDT.
0: 550, copy. Control 3-1, cross of Armstrong and Bancroft for the eye problem, respond on control 3, code 2. Heavy Street Command, go ahead.
4: Yeah, the building's been turned over to the resident with, Kendall, no extension, Mr. Fisher.
0: It's Heavy Street Command.
4: Service remaining companies are going on there. Heavy Street Command, service.
0: Heavy Street Command, sorry, your radio was tapering off there, went low volume. Can you repeat?
4: At Teddy Street Command, out of service, got 10, TAC 10 in service. Remaining companies were going on their own.
0: That's interesting.
4: Yeah, also, PD has been advised of the forced entry issue, so they're going to do an extra patrol.
0: That's interesting.
5: Helicopter route also.
6: Yeah, thank you. And do you want any water assets at this time, or just CHP for right now?
5: Yeah, let me get units on scene at this point, and then we'll determine.
7: I can house this and CHP. This is the power line being.

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0: A3 Medic 559, looking at the notes. This is a cancel.
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0: Who's that?
1: Is that my... Hey, from 559, you can cancel. My apologies. 559 and 43, you can stand down.
0: 559, no worries, anywhere.

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1: Looks like ACC is on scene to meet you guys.

0: 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Can you tell me Fire Station 13's landline?
1: It's going to be 415-558-3213. Again, 415-558-3213.
0: Thank you.
1: You're welcome.

0: Bishop and 527 AOR General.
1: 527, I copy. And that is 510 control.
2: Roger.
1: 510, can you repost the cash flow market?
2: Copy, thank you.
1: And that is 527 control.
0: 527.
1: Thanking to Folsom, please.
0: Copy.
3: An individual who's no longer on site. And the dog's a stray dog, correct?
4: That's correct.
3: Yeah, we're going to cancel this call. 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There's no victim.
4: Are we holding on?
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1: Copy. Battalion 6, my apologies. Their system went down, so they just keep putting us on hold.
0: No problem. Thank you.
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0: Okay, message received. We will advise momentarily. Thank you.
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1: Cassie.

0: I am showing that there is a photo of the individual. He should be right under the green awning for the entrance to Chinatown. He's wearing a black sweater, gray sweatpants with a red and white bag.
1: Engine 24. Can you dispatch the water department to 1454 Church for a possible broken water pipe?
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2: Copy.

0: A324, can you repeat?
1: Just clarification for where the water pipe is located. If it's underground or under the house.
0: It's outside in the sidewalk. It's where we can shut the shutoff for the water to the residents. No property is affected, but we have a steady trickle coming from that shutoff area in the sidewalk.
2: Confirm 132 are the Parnassus.
1: Stand by.
3: Yeah. Engine 24, is this then between the shutoff and the property or between the shutoff and the street?
0: A3 engine 24, it's hard to confirm exactly, but we're getting the area where the shutoff is completely full of water and leaking into the street. So most likely from that area.
3: All right. From the street side.

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0: 5858, location 681 Florida, cross at 18th and 19th. Just had a code 2 assault. Respond on a 3 stage for police.
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2: Seven thirty McConnell. 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
3: Negative.
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currently on the roof. Looks like there's some sort of access in the middle of the roof, and that's probably how he got up there. It's a 10-story building with a fire escape, a narrow, skinny building on Market. Gotcha.

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2: It says here in the CAD that the Muni inspector is going to be sent. Do you know if they were sent, and do you know what their ETA is?
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0: I take it, Mr. Chatter.
1: Yeah, I've been 510, I have PD en route. Do you still want me to send to respond?
0: Cancel PD, please.
1: I copy.

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1: Oh, copy. Sorry for that.
0: Continuing, Engine 16, would you put an ALS engine on that as well?
1: Deep breath.

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0: Hey, Bruno, please.
1: Unit dispatch, medic 5.
2: 3-2, we are clear from Parnassus, so we're coming off the board for private.
0: Copy that.
1: Unit dispatch, medic 515, location 448, Gerard, across the bay, Kennet Wayland, so the code 2 PD eval, respond on control 3.
3: Medic 573, special call, medic 573.
4: 5 AOR, UCSF, Parnassus.
3: Medic 573, special call, location 3908 to the Chops of the Church of Sanchez to assist truck 11 on a code 3 fall, responding 3, stunt code 3.
0: Medic 555, copy, Portola, what site?
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1: So, questions about it. This is a 5-story, but I think we just need a ladder to get to the fire escape. 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
0: Copy. 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

1240 through 1242 Market Street, pressing 8th and 9th. Statistic Chris is 11 on scene with a ladder to get to the fire escape. Respond, control 2.

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1: Sure, Trevor.
0: From. Angel, copy. Angel, can you repost a poll compost, please?
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1: Unit dispatch engine 8 medic 514 on location 300 Barry across the 5th and 6th for the unconscious respond on control 1.
2: Hey, one engine one, we're at 6th and Jesse. Nobody's flagging us down. We don't see anybody that matches the description in the CAD.

0: 62, who called this in?
1: It looks like it was a passerby.
0: Hey, when I recommend canceling this for now?

0: T-114, can you read post cash market, please?
1: Yes.
0: Emmanuel 555 control. Can I have you read post Oak and Franklin? Emmanuel 546 control. To Leavenworth and Clay.
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0: Thank you.
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0: 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Thank you. Good night.
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4: Hey, Green American 115, we're clearing down.
0: Sorry.
2: Sure. Where do you want to start, Romanian?
0: It's in Silver and San Bruno.
2: Copy, thank you.
0: And confirming which King Medi unit clear on general?
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0: King Medi 115, I copy, clear on general. Downtown, please, night the market.
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0: Is the medic 515 asking if the PES is open?
1: Thanks, man.
0: Yeah, PES is open.
1: Awesome. Can you show us, go to the PES, please?
0: 515, copy, you're going to PES.
2: Four clear off last. We're in the Silver Sand area.
0: 514 copy. Same posting, please. Silver and San Bruno.

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1: Unit dispatch, engine 41, medic 580, RC1. Location is Geary and Jones at bus stop. This is for the code 3 overdose arrest on 81.

0: patient advised I was supposed to be a patient in the bathroom.
1: Our patient denies going to that restroom, so it might be a second patient.
0: I'm sorry, repeat your traffic.
1: Our current patient denies being in the Safeway restroom, so that might be another caller.

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1: Copy, we're covering.
0: Tamar 130 control.
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0: Can you repost level 1 and Clay?
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0: Station 725, you're not across at 8th and 9th. This is for the code 3, overdose, arrest, CPR in progress, 5 Narcans administered, respond on A1.
1: A2, Battalion 5. Castro Street, Muni, was a pull station that's been investigated. You can go ahead and put Battalion 5, TAC 15, back to the remaining units on their own.
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time, can you do 19 to the full 10? Three questions, guys. Sir, reposting open frank, poke and post, please.

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3: It appears the patient's refusing all medical services, and the call taker read the medical advisement to them.
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Patient will be outside.

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0: 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We don't see anybody at the bus stop.
1: Looks like some Caltrans workers were around the patient. Actual description of the patient.

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0 Logan Gate, cross 11 West and Continuum West. This is for the code 3 heart problem on 18. Come on now, would you please move up and repost 18 to Notega?

0: Unit dispatch, engine 1 on medic 509, location 111 Taylor, cross of Turk and Eddie. This is for the code 3 unconscious on A1.
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Lee crosses Wilson and Shipley. This is for the Cosby overdose arrest. Stage 4 PD. There's a physical fight. Respond anyone, more to fall.

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0: Unit dispatch, engine 7, medic 561, location Mission Dolores Park, 646 Dolores, cross the 19th and Cumberland, closer to Mission High School, on the hill. 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
2: A firm. 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

location, the Ferry Building at 1, the Embarcadero South, across the Market and Don Chi Way. This is for the Code 3 medical aid for shortness of breath. Aboard a Golden Gate ferry, respond on A1, more to follow.

0: engine 35 meg 509. Just be advised, the ferry is docked to the ferry terminal near the backside. Employees are going to flag you guys down and direct.
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0: 16, medic 552. We're going to be logging on a dual medic out of 49. Could you please put us out to admin, please?
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0: Do you have an address for the low-hanging wire on Andover Island?
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1: 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How was you on it?

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3: 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There's no one here matching that description. We're going to clear out a UTL.
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0: our symptomatic system, you know, is en route from Okenfrank. Is that okay?
1: That's interesting. That's fine. Just keep them coming. You can drop them down to code 2. Keep the first one code 3.
0: That's interesting.

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1: Got it. Thank you.
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1: 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Got it. Thank you. Nevermore 108, confirming your spot.
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1: Sir, can you want to repeat your traffic? A lot of background noise.
3: We're going to be about another 15, 20 minutes.
1: Excuse you. Engine 7, did callbacks? No answer. You were supposed to wait in front, Engine 7.
0: Actually walk out.
1: Did you see?

0: Roger, you want to go ahead?
1: Chris, we're just confirming you're still on scene or if you're AOR.
0: I'll just have AOR.
1: Thank you.

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0: Unit dispatch engine 7, location 655 Alabama, apartment 333, between 18th and 19th for a code 2 obvious test.
1: A3. Crisis 11, control line, go ahead.
2: A1 Crisis 11, we're here at the intersection of Purdy and Clay. I don't see anyone matching that description. Can you do a callback to see if his phone moved?
1: A21, confirm response. A55.

0: 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Council, got it.
1: Control 3-7.
0: 3-7, go.
1: Is there a reason why there's an ambulance on Castro Run?
0: We're out of medics, that's why. Working on it. Working on getting somebody. Give us a second.
2: Give me an engine, go 3.
0: Next message.

0: 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Give me 1 second.
1: There's nobody in this area. Description.
0: Continue dispatching. Special calling engine 17. 17, code 3, this is MS6, please. 7700, unit G. This is Earl Dormitory. Channel A3. Medic 555, control for status, 555.

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2: Copy. We just made contact with the female in 12A. She's telling us it's 12B where the elderly couple live, so we're relocating to the bottom side.
3: That
2: will be fine.
3: I told him to please come out. I told him, come outside. We're there.
4: 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Thank you.

0: 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Thank you.
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0: Could you cancel the ambulance and have the medic do the coroner, the medical examiner notification and the paperwork back at the station? 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

0: 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We have about 5 left. 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
1: Kevac.
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0: 35, just confirming that it's the high pressure hydrant at Mission and Buell.
1: Affirm. That's the hydrant.
0: 35, that's safe.

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1: You as well, thank you.
2: Right, 61 available, Kaiser.